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1: Rumors spreading round, your night takes its time. Right to shack outside the game. And you know what I'm talking about. Just let me know if you wanna go to that home out on the range. They got a lot of nice girls.

0: Zeppelin 106,7.
1: Oh yeah. Oh yeah. Everything gonna be all right this morning. Oh yeah.

Zeppelin 106,7. 1, 2, 3 o'clock, 4 o'clock, rock. 5, 6, 7 o'clock, 8 o'clock, rock. 9, 10, 11 o'clock, 12 o'clock, rock.